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1: What it do, bro?
0: All right, I need help picking a diet. So for people who don't know, I got food poisoning in June.
1: So did.
0: I caught E. coli and lost like 25 pounds in like 3 weeks.
1: Oh, damn. E. coli worked better than Ozempic.
0: The food poisoning was working. Look, I went to an all-you-can-eat thing on Father's Day. And man, when I tell you, I was down bad for 3 weeks. Went into the hospital, everything. But so once I started to feel better, I weighed myself. And I was like, oh, I lost all this weight. I kind of felt like, you know, if you go to the casino and you're gambling with someone else's money.
1: Right, right.
0: So I felt like I was playing with house money. So I'm like, oh, I could just eat what I want. So the problem is now I've gained all of the weight back, including another 5 pounds.
1: It sounds like when you was on keto for all them years.
0: Yeah. So look, damn. I am definitely in fat man territory and I'm going to be starting a diet on Monday. But I need y'all's help. What do you think is the best diet to do? Is it keto?

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0: Hot Seat 95 Football Fridays are in full swing, Lauren. And you know what? I want to give a special shout out to the Carroll Tiger cheerleaders that came in this week. We had so much fun with them.
1: Yeah.
0: And the whole excitement that is high school football is here, and we are ready to do it again next week.
1: That's right. We are continuing, and we are going on the road.
0: Hitting the road.
1: That's right. We're headed over to Ingleside to go and hang out with the Ingleside Mustangs.
0: That's right. We'll have the IHS cheer squad in studio next week. We'll be at the pep rally over in Ingleside as well, and just continuing the excitement that is high school football.
1: That's right. Football Friday is brought to you by our friends at Texas A&M University of Corpus Christi Southern Careers.

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2: You stepped out for your morning jog, except it's not your usual morning jog. 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You lost track of how far you've run, somewhere just past the city limits. You can't stop. You have to find out what happens next. 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The universe seems bigger. You feel different. You feel like you have no idea where you are. Audible. Stories that speak to you. JT.

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1: 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Come in, Mr. Rubin, sir.
2: This is Cole Air Home Base. What's it like up there, Jesse?
1: Amazing, sir. I'm so glad I came up with the idea of a Cole Air Balloon.
2: Well, I did tell you to get us noticed.
1: Oh, they noticed, sir. 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Everyone's waving.
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1: Here we go, sir. How to land.
2: What's it say?
1: Oh, no. I tore out the next page. Remember that paper airplane, sir?
2: Well, what goes up, Jesse?
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1: It's the Bootleg Kev Show, man. 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

0: 95. Football Fridays are in full swing, Lauren. And you know what? I want to give a special shout out to the Carroll Tiger cheerleaders that came in this week. We had so much fun with them.
1: Yeah.
0: And the whole excitement that is high school football is here. And we are ready to do it again next week.
1: That's right. We are continuing and we are going on the road.
0: Hitting the road.
1: That's right. We're headed over to Ingleside to go and hang out with the Ingleside Mustangs.
0: That's right. We'll have the IHS Cheer Squad in studio next week. We'll be at the pep rally over in Ingleside as well. And just continuing the excitement that is high school football.
1: That's right. Football Friday is brought to you by our friends at Texas A&M University of Corpus Christi, Southern Careers Institute, Vivid Photographs,

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0: Hot Air Balloon 1 to Cole Air Home Base. Come in, Mr. Rubin, sir.
1: This is Cole Air Home Base. What's it like up there, Jesse?
0: Amazing, sir. I'm so glad I came up with the idea of a Cole Air Balloon.
1: Well, I did tell you to get us noticed.
0: Oh, they noticed, sir. I'm throwing paper airplanes from up here. Everyone's waving.
1: Don't forget to wave back, Jesse. You're our ambassador of goodwill.
0: And since Cole Air specializes in keeping all the hot air out of your home, this balloon is the perfect symbol for keeping you cool.
1: If you say so.
0: And it's so easy to fly. Just hit this button. And up we go.
1: Sounds like nothing could possibly go wrong.
0: Just wish I knew how to land this thing.
1: Read the manual.
0: Great idea, sir. Let's see here. Congratulations on your purchase of the SkyMaster 5000 Hot Air Balloon.
1: Maybe skip ahead a bit.
2: Call Cole Air because we can.
0: Here we go, sir. How to land.
1: What's it say?
0: Oh, no. I tore out the next page. Remember that paper airplane, sir?
1: Well, what goes up, Jesse?
3: License number 126984C.
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0: 5. Football Fridays are in full swing, Lauren. And you know what? I want to give a special shout out to the Carroll Tiger cheerleaders that came in this week. We had so much fun with them.
1: Yeah.
0: And the whole excitement that is high school football is here. And we are ready to do it again next week.
1: That's right. We are continuing and we are going on the road.
0: Hitting the road.
1: That's right. We're headed over to Ingleside to go and hang out with the Ingleside Mustangs.
0: That's right. We'll have the IHS cheer squad in studio next week. We'll be at the pep rally over in Ingleside as well. And just continuing the excitement that is high school football.
1: That's right. Football Friday is brought to you by our friends at Texas A&M University of Corpus Christi, Southern Careers Institute, Vivid Photographs, Dynasty Imprints, and Mark Law. 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
1: 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I earned a title and discovered my purpose. I found belonging, an unbreakable bond with my fellow Marines. We fought to overcome adversity together in defense of our nation and its people. 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Always faithful, always Marine.

0: 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I will always uplift and support my country and my community. 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Semper Fidelis. Always faithful. Always Marine.
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2: This is Cold Air Home Base. What's it like up there, Jesse?
1: Amazing, sir. I'm so glad I came up with the idea of a cold air balloon.
2: Well, I did tell you to get us noticed.
1: Oh, they noticed, sir. I'm throwing paper airplanes from up here. Everyone's waving.
2: Don't forget to wave back, Jesse. You're our ambassador of goodwill.
1: And since Cold Air specializes in keeping all the hot air out of your home, this balloon is the perfect symbol for keeping you cool.
2: If you say so.
1: And it's so easy to fly. Just hit this button. And up we go.
2: Sounds like nothing could possibly go wrong.
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2: Read the manual.
1: Great idea, sir. Let's see here. 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

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Car wreck? Heil will help. 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

0: 10. Girl, you a 10, girl, you a 10, girl, you a 10. 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
1: 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And you know what? I want to give a special shout out to the Carroll Tiger cheerleaders that came in this week. 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
1: And the whole excitement that is high school football is here, and we are ready to do it again next week.
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1: Hitting the road.
2: That's right. We're headed over to Ingleside to go and hang out with the Ingleside Mustangs.
1: That's right. We'll have the IHS cheer squad in studio next week. We'll be at the pep rally over in Ingleside as well. And just continuing the excitement that is high school football.
2: That's right. 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

0: 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Hit us up right now.
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0: Hot Air Balloon 1 to Cold Air Home Base. Come in, Mr. Rubin, sir.
1: This is Cold Air Home Base. What's it like up there, Jesse?
0: Amazing, sir. I'm so glad I came up with the idea of a cold air balloon.
1: Well, I did tell you to get us noticed.
0: Oh, they noticed, sir. I'm throwing paper airplanes from up here. Everyone's waving.
1: Don't forget to wave back, Jesse. You're our ambassador of goodwill.
0: And since Cold Air specializes in keeping all the hot air out of your home, this balloon is the perfect symbol for keeping you cool.
1: If you say so.
0: And it's so easy to fly. Just hit this button. And up we go.
1: Sounds like nothing could possibly go wrong.
0: Just wish I knew how to land this thing.
1: Read the manual.
0: Great idea, sir. Let's see here. Congratulations on your purchase of the SkyMaster 5000 Hot Air Balloon.
1: Maybe skip ahead a bit.
2: Call Cold Air because we can.
0: Here we go, sir. How to land.
1: What's it say?
0: Oh, no. I tore out the next page. Remember that paper airplane, sir?
1: Well, what goes up, Jesse?
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Just a race in China. 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I

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0: my dad as a kid. 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

0: 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And you know what? I want to give a special shout out to the Carroll Tiger cheerleaders that came in this week. We had so much fun with them.
1: Yeah.
0: And the whole excitement that is high school football is here. And we are ready to do it again next week.
1: That's right. We are continuing and we are going on the road.
0: Hitting the road.
1: That's right. We're headed over to Ingleside to go and hang out with the Ingleside Mustangs.
0: That's right. We'll have the IHS cheer squad in studio next week. We'll be at the pep rally over in Ingleside as well. And just continuing the excitement that is high school football.
1: That's right. Football Friday is brought to you by our friends at Texas A&M University of Corpus Christi, Southern Careers Institute, Vivid Photographs, Dynasty Imprints, and Mark Law. And we are ready to keep this thing going.
0: That's right. 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
4: 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Come in, Mr. Rubin, sir.
5: This is Cole Air Home Base. What's it like up there, Jesse?
4: Amazing, sir. I'm so glad I came up with the idea of a Cole Air Balloon.
5: Well, I did tell you to get us noticed.
4: 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I'm throwing paper airplanes from up here. Everyone's waving.
5: Don't forget to wave back, Jesse. You're our ambassador of goodwill.
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0: home, this balloon is the perfect symbol for keeping you cool.
1: If you say so.
0: And it's so easy to fly. Just hit this button. And up we go.
1: Sounds like nothing could possibly go wrong.
0: Just wish I knew how to land this thing.
1: Read the manual.
0: Great idea, sir. Let's see here. 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
0: 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How to land.
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0: 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I tore out the next page. Remember that paper airplane, sir?
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1: Hot Air Balloon 1 to Cold Air Home Base. Come in, Mr. Rubin, sir.
2: This is Cold Air Home Base. What's it like up there, Jesse?
1: Amazing, sir. I'm so glad I came up with the idea of a cold air balloon.
2: Well, I did tell you to get us noticed.
1: Oh, they noticed, sir. I'm throwing paper airplanes from up here. Everyone's waving.
2: Don't forget to wave back, Jesse. You're our ambassador of goodwill.
1: And since Cold Air specializes in keeping all the hot air out of your home, this balloon is the perfect symbol for keeping you cool.
2: If you say so.
1: And it's so easy to fly. Just hit this button. And up we go.
2: Sounds like nothing could possibly go wrong.
1: Just wish I knew how to land this thing.
2: Read the manual.
1: Great idea, sir. Let's see here. 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
2: Maybe skip ahead a bit.
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1: 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Remember that paper airplane, sir?
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0: 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And you know what? I want to give a special shout out to the Carroll Tiger cheerleaders that came in this week. We had so much fun with them.
1: Yeah.
0: And the whole excitement that is high school football is here. And we are ready to do it again next week.
1: That's right. We are continuing and we are going on the road.
0: Hitting the road.
1: That's right. We're headed over to Ingleside to go and hang out with the Ingleside Mustangs.
0: That's right. We'll have the IHS cheer squad in studio next week. We'll be at the pep rally over in Ingleside as well. And just continuing the excitement that is high school football.
1: That's right. Football Friday is brought to you by our friends at Texas A&M University of Corpus Christi, Southern Careers Institute, Vivid Photographs, Dynasty Imprints, and Mark Law. And we are ready to keep this thing going.
0: That's right. We'll see you next week in Ingleside with Football Fridays and Hot Z95.
2: 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Come in, Mr. Rubin, sir.
3: This is Cole Air Home Base. What's it like up there, Jesse?
2: Amazing, sir. 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
2: 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Everyone's waving.
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2: Here we go, sir. How to land.
3: What's it say?
2: Oh, no. I tore out the next page. Remember that paper airplane, sir?
3: Well, what goes up, Jesse?
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1: Yeah, yeah. 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
0: 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We're headed over to Ingleside to go and hang out with the Ingleside Mustangs.
1: 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We'll have the IHS Cheer Squad in studio next week. 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
6: Hey, I've been waiting all night for this moment. 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

0: 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You are inside Local Sabado, and we are here with Starla and Ray Dawn from the Crown Jewel and the Crown Ink Studio. Do you guys want to tell me about what you guys do?
1: Absolutely. So we are a huge space of about 3,000 square foot. When you first walk into the studio, it's a full service salon. We do hair cutting, highlights, Brazilian blowout. We have our own line of extensions. So there's hair available right then for same day install. We also do spray tans. We have a girl that does Gel-X nails and pedicures.
0: Oh, wow.
1: Okay, and that's in your first when you walk in. Then when you go to the second half, it's an all-female tattoo and piercing studio in the Coastal Bend. And I've made private stations for everyone to get their tattoo or their piercing, so you're not out in the open.
0: No, yeah, valid. That's amazing, because even as a woman, you're like, here, take off your shirt.
1: Yeah, you don't want to be out in front of men if you're getting an intimate place tattooed or pierced.
0: Yeah, so you guys provide like that safe space.
1: Absolutely.
0: That's awesome. And then Ray Dawn, what do you guys do there?
2: So I'm one of four hairstylists there. All of us have more than 15 years of experience. So I specialize in vivids and curly cuts. And I also do men's haircuts as well.
0: What's a vivid? I've never heard of that before.
2: Like, you know, like the fun colors, like the blues and pinks and greens.
0: There's this new trend I've seen. It's like fire hair. Have you seen that?
2: Yes. Oh, that is so amazing.
0: It's so sick. I don't have like the base for it, but maybe one day.
2: Yeah. You can come in and we'll fix you up.
0: Right? I don't know. I'm scared of it. But it looks so cool on like, oh my God, I saw one girl do like a blue flame. So it was like black and like as the base. How do you even explain it? And like blue tips?
2: Yeah.
0: Yeah, it was neat. Okay, well, we're gonna be doing a giveaway here in about 10 minutes. So what are we giving away today?
1: So we have several giveaways. We've got a wash cut and style valid with Ray Dawn, a wash cut and style valid with Starla, a $50 tattoo credit, and a $25 piercing credit.
0: Okay, so how do you want to do this? Are we going to have two winners or four?
1: Let's do four.
0: Yeah. Okay, four lucky winners. So be sure to keep it locked. We're going to have all the details on that coming up here in about 10 minutes.

0: a lot of community service work as well. Can you tell me a little bit more about that?
1: Absolutely. So Ray, Dawn, and I are both members of our evening Rotary Club. And those of you that don't know about Rotary, Rotary is a service club, and it's been around since the late 1800s. We have several clubs here in Corpus, but we're a member of the evening club that meets on Thursday nights at the bus, and we're always taking new members. But our club services the women and children of the Coastal Bend, and so we actually work with other entrepreneurs, other people in the community, and we give back. We just did a pageant for the foster community, and the Crown Jewel staff did the hair and makeup for the foster girls, and it was just an amazing day to empower an underserved population that doesn't get to be spoiled like that, you know, and to be able to have that opportunity is just amazing. We also serve at Church Unlimited Westside Campus, and we do free haircuts on Wednesdays. That is an amazing ministry. Every Wednesday at from 9 to 1, you can go get food, clothing, a haircut, and a shower.
0: That's amazing.
1: And it is so amazing. So make sure you spread the word about that, and it's actually professionals that we volunteer our time and go give you a real haircut. And just to see their confidence after they leave from that haircut is just, it's just something amazing. And when I have employees like Ray Dawn come work for me that have the same giving heart as I do, and I can say, hey, do you want to do this, or can you do this? If she's right there to sign up and do it with me, you know, and so it's just, it's amazing to have that type of support and teamwork.
0: No, you need someone that's on your same level, because if not, then y'all can't mesh and go well. So I'm glad you found like your people.
1: That's absolutely awesome. Absolutely.
0: Right on. Did you do you have any other things that y'all do in Rotary Club? Or
2: so we recently adopted Cole Park.
0: Oh.
2: So we will be going around and cleaning it up and making sure it's looking pretty for all the community and
0: that's
2: tourists.
0: Perfect, because a lot of kids go there and they have birthday parties, and you know, sometimes unfortunately it's not as clean as we would like it to be. So that's awesome that you're doing that. I'm really excited.
2: Oh, and we're also participating in the 6th annual Bra Day, and we're sponsoring a table where we'll be doing tinsel and hair extensions, and maybe even like glitter gel.
0: For breast cancer awareness, or?
2: Yes, for okay. breast cancer awareness.
0: Is the tinsel gonna be pink?
2: Yes.
0: Oh, okay, that's cool, that's cool. Okay, well, we're gonna be doing a giveaway. You guys wanna remind people what we're giving away?
2: So we're giving away a wash, cut, and style with Ray Dawn, a wash, cut, and style with Star Love, a $50 tattoo credit, and a $25 piercing.
0: Yes, and that's going to go to 4 winners, correct?
2: Correct.
0: Awesome. Well, we're going to be doing that in about 5 minutes, so be sure to keep it locked here on Hot Z95.

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1: 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And you know what? I want to give a special shout out to the Carroll Tiger cheerleaders that came in this week. 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
2: Yeah.
1: And the whole excitement that is high school football is here. And we are ready to do it again next week.
2: That's right. We are continuing and we are going on the road.
1: Hitting the road.
2: That's right. We're headed over to Ingleside to go and hang out with the Ingleside Mustang.
1: That's right. We'll have the IHS cheer squad in studio next week. We'll be at the pep rally over in Ingleside as well. And just continuing the excitement that is high school football.
2: That's right. Football Friday is brought to you by our friends at Texas A&M University of Corpus Christi, Southern Careers Institute, Vivid Photographs, Dynasty Imprints, and Mark Law. And we are ready to keep this thing going.
1: That's right. We'll see you next week in Ingleside with Football Fridays and Hot Z95.

0: Prince and Mark Law, and we are ready to keep this thing going.
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0: 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You're inside a local Sabado, and we have our winner, Starla.
1: Yes, so we want to congratulate Patricia and Victoria Duke. They are both our winners for the Wash, Cut, and Style.
0: Awesome. All right, that's so exciting. So we wanted to talk about your website, right?
1: Absolutely. So something special about the studios is we have an online booking system, which makes it to where you don't have to reach out to us. You don't have to call. You can go straight to the website. If you're not sure what you want to book, all of our consultations are free. It doesn't matter if it's for a piercing, a tattoo, a hair service. 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Our phone number is 361-833-0404. 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You think about you need your roots done at 10 p.m. Literally go to my website and book that root touch-up for tomorrow morning. You don't even have to reach out to a stylist.
0: Perfect. And then we also have another giveaway, right, with the tattoos?
2: Yes, we also have a $50 tattoo credit and a $25 piercing.
0: Perfect. 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

0: 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Okay, we have our winners. Who won?
1: So our $50 tattoo credit is going to be going to Chucky Salvis.
0: Silvis,
1: my bad.
2: And the $25 credit towards a piercing goes to Brandy Sanchez.
0: Awesome. Congratulations. And guys, thank you so much for coming. I really enjoyed it today.
1: Absolutely.
2: Thank you for having us.
0: Yeah. You want to throw out your address and phone number one more time?
1: Absolutely. So we're located at 2001 South Staples. Phone number is 361-833-0404. Don't forget to go to Google and just search the Crown Jewel, the Crown Inc. 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

0: 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Car wreck? Heil will help. 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
1: Hey, I've been waiting all night for this moment. I've been waiting all year for this moment. I've been picturing you taking off your clothes for me. I've been literally curving all these souls for you.

0: 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You are inside Local Sabado, and this is our community champion segment where we just find awesome people in the community. And today we have Paisley. Paisley, can you tell us a little bit about yourself?
1: Yes, I'm in third grade, and I'm in Dancing Cubs, and I'm in kickball, and my favorite thing to do is art.
0: Art? Oh, what kind of art do you do?
1: I do painting and I do coloring.
0: Oh my God, that's so exciting. And then what school do you go to?
1: I go to Cub Estates Elementary.
0: Yes, go Cubs. All right, we're going to be checking in with you in just a few more minutes. But first, here's some Beyonce.

0: Z95, back inside a local Sabado. And Paisley, you're friends with a lot of people at school. So what do you think makes you a good friend?
1: The stuff that makes me a good friend is I'm kind to other kids. I include everybody in everything, and I listen out whenever they're talking to me.
0: You know, that's so important, because when people tell their story, they don't like it when people like interrupt or try to take over their story, right?
1: Yeah.
0: Yeah, so it's always important to be a good listener. Take notes, people. Take notes. Paisley, why don't you introduce the next song?
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1: Hey guys, this is Paisley. I want to give a shout out to my friends and family. And the next song on the radio is Poured by Lil Uzi Vert on Hot Seat 95.

0: D95, you are inside Local Sabado and Paisley. You ready to play a game?
1: Yes.
0: Okay, we're going to play Rapid Fire. So I'm going to ask you a bunch of questions, and you just need to answer them as fast and as honestly as you can. You ready?
1: Yes.
0: All right, favorite color?
1: Pink.
0: Favorite food?
1: Pizza.
0: Candy?
1: Skittles.
0: Favorite subject in school?
1: Math.
0: Favorite teacher?
1: Miss Inhosa.
0: I knew it! I'm just kidding, let's keep going. Dogs or cats?
1: Dogs.
0: Summer or Christmas?
1: Christmas.
0: Favorite movie?
1: Stitch.
0: Okay, and would you rather fly or be invisible?
1: I'd rather fly.
0: Oh, whoa, I'd rather be invisible.
1: Why?
0: You could go to the store and like take whatever you want and it would just float out. I'm kidding. All right, Paisley, well, thank you so much for being on the radio. I had so much fun with you today.
1: I had so much fun with you, too. Thank you.
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So if you have a birthday coming up, or maybe you know a friend who's got a birthday coming up, be sure to follow Hot Z95 on Facebook, because every weekday, Gino's Neighborhood is giving away a free birthday cake certificate from our friends over at Head Owens Bakery. 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

0: C95 Football Fridays are in full swing, Lauren. And you know what? I want to give a special shout out to the Carroll Tiger cheerleaders that came in this week. We had so much fun with them.
1: Yeah.
0: And the whole excitement that is high school football is here. And we are ready to do it again next week.
1: That's right. We are continuing and we are going on the road.
0: Hitting the road.
1: That's right. We're headed over to Ingleside to go and hang out with the Ingleside Mustangs.
0: That's right. We'll have the IHS cheer squad in studio next week. We'll be at the pep rally over in Ingleside as well. And just continuing the excitement that is high school football.
1: That's right. Football Friday is brought to you by our friends at Texas A&M University of Corpus Christi, Southern Careers Institute, Vivid Photographs, Dynasty Imprints, and Mark Law. 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
0: That's right. 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

That's E95 with your girl Tiffany Lynn here on your radio. And coming up this hour, you're going to have music from Lil Baby, Gunna, Tyla, Zara Larsson, and so much more. But right now, here's some Shakira and Burna Boy. Oh, hey.

live. So over on Facebook, I asked you guys to finish the sentence, my toxic trait is, and you guys had some good one. Sarah said, my toxic trait is I always hit the snooze like it's a full-time job. Literally same. Why is it so hard to wake up in the morning? Joshua said, I always say one more episode just knowing good and well I have work in the morning. And Susan said, my toxic trait is I make a to-do list just so I can feel productive, but then I don't actually do it. 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

0: 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Car wreck? 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
1: 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Football Fridays are in full swing, Lauren. And you know what? I want to give a special shout-out to the Carroll Tiger cheerleaders that came in this week. 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
1: Hitting the road!
2: 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We're headed over to Ingleside to go and hang out with the Ingleside Mustangs.
1: That's right. We'll have the IHS cheer squad in studio next week. We'll be at the pep rally over in Ingleside as well, and just continuing the excitement that is high school football.
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8: Yes, let's go. What up, man? It's your boy DJ Pup Dog counting it down on this Labor Day weekend. Hope you're enjoying it. Thank you so much for hanging out with us. I'm going to be counting down the top 30 songs of the week. Plus, new artist Janiyah, she's going to be on air with us. She's got this song, Blastin'.

0: super dope, man. We're going to chop it up with her after song number 16. I got celebrity birthdays going down. And right before the number one song, which is a little ways away, I do have that old school quick mix going down, all right? Starting it off right now, this song is blowing up quick. Baby Chief, Do It. It's called Ghetto Love Story. Check this one out.
1: It's song number 30, right here on DJ.

Olivia's former number one song. 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I compile them up right here on your favorite station. Shouts to everybody rocking with us all throughout New England. Huge signal in Boston, leaks into Connecticut, Maine, New Hampshire, Rhode Island. Shouts to my guy Dylan out there. We worldwide on Lit Live. Shouts to my guy Illegal. Tag us up. Let us know where you're checking us out from, right? Who's taking that number one spot this week? Will it be Shakira and Burna Boy?

0: song, take that number one spot. Put those guesses in right now. Hit me up. It's at DJ Pub Dog. 28 songs till we find out. Let's do a birthday flashback. It's Foxy Brown's birthday this weekend. We got to drop this classic one real quick. Come on.
1: 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Right here.

0: right there, Foxy Brown. It's her birthday this weekend. Let me know some of your favorite Foxy Brown records so we can rock it for you, all right? Victoria Monet with Reach Out is going to keep it going right now. Let's go.
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0: Victoria Monet right there. That song is dope. The video is dope, man. Big shout out to Victoria Monet. She's been on the road with Bruno Mars. I got celebrity birthdays going down after this one from Lil Uzi Vert. It's Poured. Come on.
1: It's song number 27 right here on DJ.

0: birthday.
1: This weekend, the very lovely, talented Jada Kingdom, she turns 28. Not a birthday, but a death anniversary. Rich Homie Quan passed away at the young age of 34 2 years ago. This weekend, back in 2024, let me know some of your favorite Rich Homie Quan records so we can rock one for you. Idris Elba, he turns 54 this weekend. Iconic Foxy Brown, she turns 48 this weekend. Zan, Lil Zan, he turns 30 this weekend. Macy Gray, she turns 59 this weekend. Monday, September 7th, Eazy-E would have been 62 if we hadn't lost him back in 1995. YK Osiris, he turns 28 on Monday. Not a birthday, but a death anniversary. Mac Miller passed away at the young age of 26 back in 2018 on Monday, September 7th. Let me know some of your favorite Mac Miller records. His song from 10 years ago came back onto the countdown. Let's see where it lands this week. Tuesday, September 8th, Radio Royalty, the homie Big Boy, he turns 57. He shares a birthday with Wiz Khalifa, who turns 39. Pop singer Pink, she turns 47. Got a chance to watch her live. She's a dope live performer. Wednesday, September 9th, funny guy Adam Sandler, he turns 60. Thursday, September 10th, Sheck West, he turns 28. Friday, September 11th, the homie Ludacris, he turns 49. He shares a birthday with Elephant Man, who turns 51. Super producer and DJ Kygo, he turns 35 on Friday. Let's do it for the homie Ludacris. It's his birthday this coming Friday. Let's drop this classic one right here. Yo, Luda, talk to him real quick.
2: Check it out. This is Ludacris. That's right. Spreading Southern hospitality and Southern brutality.

0: a birthday extra for Luda. It's his birthday this coming Friday. Let me know some of your favorite Ludacris records, we could rock one for you. Kehlani's gonna keep it going right now with Shoulda Never. Come on.
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0: Kehlani and Usher going the other way. 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I compile them up right here on your favorite station. Hope you're enjoying a nice long Labor Day weekend. Let me know where you're checking us out from. We got 25 of the biggest songs coming up. Let's do a birthday flashback for the homie Wiz Khalifa. It's his birthday on Tuesday. Let's drop this classic one right here. Yo, Wiz, talk to him real quick.
1: Yo, what up? It's your boy Wiz Khalifa, man. And right now, you rocking with DJ Pup Dawg.
2: Is this thing on?

It's like I'm 17 again, peach fuzz on my face. 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Chevy, it's getting kinda heavy. Irrelevant, selling it, dipping away. Time keeps slipping away. 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

0: baby Wiz Khalifa. It's his birthday on Tuesday. Let me know some of your favorite Wiz records. We can rock one for you, all right? Momo Boyd with Oops is going to keep going next. Don't go anywhere. We'll be right back.
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1: 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Right.

0: Florida on 105.5 The Beat. Shorty and Quest, what up? Big shout out to everybody rocking with us out in the LA Riverside area on 99.1 KGGI. Tag us up. Let us know where you're checking us out from, all right? Bieber is going to keep it going right now with Speed Demon. Come on.
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0: songs take that number one spot. Put those guesses in right now. Hit me up. It's at DJ Pup Dog. 22 songs till we find out. Let's do a birthday flashback for my guy Idris Elba. It's his birthday this weekend. Let's drop this classic one, Boasty, right here. Yo, Idris, talk to him real quick.
1: Yo, this tune is Boasty featuring myself, Idris Elba, Steph London, and Shut Up All with the Man Like.

0: Jason Derulo right there, coming in at song number 21. We got 20 of the biggest songs coming up. Let's do a birthday flashback. This Thursday is Sheck West's birthday. How big is this record? Let's drop this one real quick. Come on.
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0: Beyonce and Jay-Z used it on the remix of their new song, Morning Dew. We'll play that remix for you soon, right? Russ is going to keep it going right now as a future hit. He got A Boogie with the Hoodie on this one. I like this one, man. This one's called Rider. Yo, Russ, talk to him real quick.
1: Yo, it's Russ, and I want to make sure my boy Pup got you guys with my new hit, hottest song in the world right now. Pup, run it.

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Once it gets into the top 30, it gets right here on your favorite station. We got 20 of the biggest songs coming up before we find out who's going to take that number one spot for this weekend on Labor Day weekend. Let's flash it back real quick. Who had the number one spot this exact weekend last year at this time? It was Holy Blindfold from Chris.

0: Only Blindfold, Chris Brown. That was the number one song this exact weekend last year at this time on Labor Day weekend. He's been on the road with Usher. Who's going to take that number one spot for this weekend? Keep it locked right here to find out, right? Lotto and Doja Cat with OK is going to keep it going next. Don't go anywhere. We'll be right back.
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15: 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What up, man? It's your boy DJ Pup Dog, counting down the top 30 songs of the week right here on your favorite station. If you're just joining in, you're a little late. I already did 10 of the top 30 records. I know everybody's moving around for Labor Day weekend. I appreciate you hanging out with me. Next week, set those reminders.

0: countdown the top 30 songs of the week. You're in at a good time. I got 20 of the biggest songs coming up, plus new artist Janaya. She's going to be on there with me after song number 16. Lotto and Doja Cat with OK is going to keep it going right now. Come on.
1: It's song number 20 right here on DJ Pup Dog's top 30 countdown.

Coming in at song number 19 right there. Shout out to the homie Lil Jon. He popped by a farewell party we did for Jalen Brown. Shout out to all the artists that popped by. Lil Baby, Bellingham and Cushington, Millie's, Joyner Lucas, Big Boss Vet. Make sure you find me up on the gram. Check out some of the stuff that happens when I'm not on air. Go hit that follow for your boy at DJ Pub Dog. We got 18 of the biggest songs coming up, but right now it's time for celebrity birthdays.

0: the kingdom. She turns 28. Not a birthday, but a death anniversary. Rich Homie Quan passed away at the young age of 34 2 years ago this weekend back in 2024. Let me know some of your favorite Rich Homie Quan records so we can rock one for you. Idris Elba, he turns 54 this weekend. Iconic Foxy Brown, she turns 48 this weekend. Zan, Lil Zan, he turns 30 this weekend. Macy Gray, she turns 59 this weekend. Monday, September 7th, Eazy-E would have been 62 if we hadn't lost him back in 1995. YK Osiris, he turns 28 on Monday. Not a birthday, but a death anniversary. Mac Miller passed away at the young age of 26 back in 2018 on Monday, September 7th. Let me know some of your favorite Mac Miller records. His song from 10 years ago came back onto the countdown. Let's see where it lands this week. Tuesday, September 8th, Radio Royalty, the homie Big Boy, he turns 57. He shares a birthday with Wiz Khalifa, who turns 39. Pop singer Pink, she turns 47. Got a chance to watch her live. She's a dope live performer. Wednesday, September 9th, funny guy Adam Sandler, he turns 60. Thursday, September 10th, Sheck West, he turns 28. Friday, September 11th, the homie Ludacris, he turns 49. He shares a birthday with Elephant Man, who turns 51. Super producer and DJ Kygo, he turns 35 on Friday. Let's do it for the homie Ludacris. It's his birthday this coming Friday. Let's drop this classic one right here. Yo, Luda, talk to him real quick.
1: Check it out. This is Ludacris. That's right. Spreading

0: birthday this coming Friday. Let me know some of your favorite Ludacris records so we can rock one for you. Drake is going to keep it going right now with Too Hard for the Radio.
1: It's song number 18 right here on DJ Pup Dog's Top 30 Countdown.

0: Jay and Lauryn Hill coming in at song number 16. This countdown is your countdown from your downloads, your streams, your requests. I compile them up right here on your favorite station. We're at the halfway point. 15 of the biggest songs on this Labor Day weekend. Hope you're enjoying it. Who's going to take that number one spot? Hit me up. It's at DJ Pup Dog. All right, let's stop down the countdown real quick. New artist on the line right now, Janiyah. Straight from the 760 Victorville. I'm from the 818, girl. I know about Victorville.
1: Oh, you know about Victorville. Hey, but no,
0: no one's ever claimed 760 like that. You're representing Victorville.
1: I try to tell my hometown. Nobody be trying to claim Victorville, but I'm claiming it. I'm claiming it. I'm going to make it cool.
0: Yo, if you don't know, Victorville is about an hour and a half from L.A., and it's literally, I have friends that grew up there, so very deserty, and it's very hot, and now you're in the East Coast. Completely different. You come from a little small place in L.A.
1: Yeah. So no wonder I could not find where I would park at all. And the desert is pretty simple. You don't have all this around you, but yeah, that's my hometown.
0: Oh, man. Janiyah is on right now. Your music is dope. Where have you been? Where did you come from? Talk about your come up.
1: I've been here for a minute. I've just been working, you know, and finally I'm having a moment. But I've been doing music for a while now, and I've been experimenting. And now I'm in a place where I feel like my sound is really cohesive. Everything I'm doing is really cohesive, especially to who I am as a person. Mm-hmm. But it's been years in the making.
0: Can't Wait is a new single, but you're still going through your new artist struggles, because I just saw a video about some apartment stuff, you know, like, not to get into your personal business, but you have it out there.
1: I put it out there. People have an idea, and I don't blame anybody. Yep. Because in order for me to learn the business, I mean, I read books about it, but unfortunately the real way to know how to maneuver in this business is by going through it.
0: Yeah.
1: Is by going through the ups and downs, like literally going through the ups and downs. That's how I've learned. I had the idea when I was like 16, oh, if I sign, oh, then I'm just gonna become famous.
0: Right.
1: And I'm just gonna be rich.
0: Yep.
1: It's not how it works. That's not how it works.
0: Right.
1: So when some people saw that video and they're like, what are you talking about? You have money, she's lying. It's like,
0: right.
1: No, I would never come on here and lie about that.
0: Right.
1: You know, I got signed when I was 20, and you get an advance. Me, I'm good with money, so yeah. I was able to make that advance stretch.
0: Right.
1: But living in LA and all the other things that come with being an artist, and you know, when you're an artist and you haven't popped off yet, it's harder to access things even with a label. It's harder to access a budget.
0: Yeah.
1: You know, you're not top priority yet.
0: Mm-hmm.
1: You're basically in that prove yourself phase.
0: Right.
1: So sometimes you do have to come out of pocket more than sometimes.
0: Right.
1: I think that people don't know that.
0: Yeah.
1: So they assume like, oh, she has, and it's like, no, like that advance ran dry. I'm 25, so it's been 5 years since that advance.
0: Right.
1: That advance ran dry. I'm in the middle of LA. We already know how expensive it is to live in general, but to live in LA is expensive as hell. I was living in a 400 square foot apartment. My bed was in the kitchen.
0: Yeah.
1: And yeah, like those are the things like people don't know. Like
0: no.
1: I'm really out here doing it. Me and my team, like posting 10 trial rolls a day, 10 videos a day on TikTok, and I'm you know, funding my trip to Korea and Japan out of my pocket to go and connect with the supporters out there, and going to Rhode Island. Like, that's what it is.
0: Yeah.
1: So I understand people's confusion. I don't get mad about it, because I totally get it. That is the reality. And I think that sometimes up and coming artists who do sign, they maybe don't want to talk about it because it's embarrassing.
0: Right.
1: Me, the embarrassment left my body like a long time ago. It is what it is. I'm not embarrassed. Like at the end of the day, I'm chasing my dreams, and I'm doing whatever it takes to make it happen. So it's like, yeah, I lost my apartment, but at the same time, I'm also funding, like really putting every dime that I have into my career. I'm investing in myself. So That's what comes with it.
0: Janiyah is on right now with the single is dope, man. You got a lot of great records in the pipeline already. So all this build up for what you've been doing, now I'm going back to your catalog and checking out your work. I'm glad you have all this catalog behind you. So now people are gonna, you know, discovering you and sticking with you or getting stuck with you.
1: There are a lot of records that aren't even out. I would say I was recording every single day, mainly because I was also trying to find myself as an artist.
0: Mm-hmm.
1: And find my voice, especially when you're starting out too. All artists, I feel like most artists go through this, where at first they start out sounding like whoever they're inspired by.
0: Right.
1: Like you mimic them almost. And then like a couple years down the line, you start to find your, like, you start to find your tone. You start to find your signature.
0: Of course.
1: So

For the last few years, I've been recording heavily, heavily, heavily trying to find it. But now I'm in a space where I'm like, oh, okay, I found it. Nice. Like, I know exactly what it is. I know exactly what, how I carry my voice on a record. So I, right now, you know, Intense Lover is done. And obviously, like, I was locked in the studio for that. But now that that's done, I'm just letting it, I'm letting it simmer and I'm living with it. And I'm more focused on just building the world around it and making sure that people can digest it as well as, you know, as they can. Like, I'm just living a little bit of life and looking around me a little more. And, you know, every single day, it's something else that I learn about myself. And every single day, there's something else I learn about the people that I love around me.

0: Drivers out. Before we get out of here, obviously you have a lot of bucket lists, I'm assuming, but what's one of your bucket lists that you want to conquer?
1: I know that one of these records, if not more than one, can hit the Billboard Top 100 charts. For sure.
0: I definitely could see that. You have an amazing project. You have a lot of great records out there, and I think a lot of people definitely need to get to know you. What's your handle?
1: Yeah, my Instagram, my Twitter, and my TikTok is at GENIA was here. My YouTube is Janiah, GENIA, official Janiah on YouTube as well.
0: Janiah, thank you so much for taking the time and jumping on air with us. Looking forward to meeting you, man, when you
1: thank
0: move
1: you.
0: Around, man.
1: Looking forward to meeting you as well.
0: You got a great project out there. Beautiful voice. Definitely go check her out, man. You know, she's not a new artist, but definitely, you know, she's one of the new ones. There's a lot of discovery happening everywhere.
1: Yeah, it's a lot of discovery happening. I'm damn near a new artist.
0: Travel safe. Thank you so much. Good luck
1: with
0: everything.
1: Thank you.
0: No doubt, man. Definitely go check her out. She's super dope. Her name is Janiah, spelled G-E-N-I-A, and her song that I played a little while ago was Can't Wait, all right? She's dope, man. We got 15 of the biggest songs coming up. Mac Miller and Ty Dolla $ign with Cinderella is going to keep it going next. Don't go anywhere. We'll be right back.
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0: Dolla $ign with Cinderella right there, coming in at song number 15. This Monday, it's another death year anniversary of Mac Miller. We lost him at the young age of 26 back in 2018. That song is about 10 years old, but it came back to life, and here we are on the countdown at song number 15, right? Shout out to everybody rocking with us out in New York on Jams. Terry, what's going on? We out in San Diego on Jam 95.7. Chino and Frankie V, what up? Tag us up. Let us know where you're checking us out from, right? Tems is going to keep it going right now with What You Need.
1: It's song number 14, right here.

He was on air with me last weekend. If you ever miss when artists are in the studio, make sure you find me up on my YouTube shorts and my TikToks. A lot of the interview clips get chopped up right there. Hit me up. It's at DJ Pup Dog, right? We got 12 of the biggest songs coming up on this Labor Day weekend. Let's flash it back with the birthday flashback for Foxy Brown. It's her birthday this weekend. Let's drop this classic one right here. It's Get Me Home. Come on.

0: with him last week. Make sure you find me up on the gram. Check out some of the stuff I do when I'm not on air. Go hit that follow for your boy at DJ Pub Dog. We got 10 of the biggest songs coming up. This Tuesday is my guy Wiz Khalifa's birthday. Let's drop this classic one for Wiz. It's Black and Yellow. Yo, Wiz, talk to him real quick.
1: Yo, what up? It's your boy Wiz Khalifa, man. And right now, you rocking with DJ Pub Dog.

extra for the homie Wiz Khalifa. It's his birthday on Tuesday. Let me know some of your favorite Wiz Khalifa records so we can rock one for you. We got 10 of the biggest songs coming up. Let's do a future hit real quick. This is such a massive sample right here, man. It's called In Here. The artist is Chameleon. Come on.

0: Chameleon is the artist. Name of the song is In Here. If you know that sample, you with me. Man, that is a classic sample right there. If you don't, it's all good.
1: We got 10 of the biggest songs coming up on this Labor Day weekend. What was the number 10 song this exact weekend 3 years ago in 2023?
0: It was SZA with this one, Snooze. Come on.
2: Here's

0: was the number one song this exact weekend 3 years ago, Labor Day weekend back in 2023. SZA with Snooze, have to flash it back. We got 10 of the biggest songs coming up on the other side. Trim with Coconut Water is going to keep it going next. Don't go anywhere. We'll be right back.
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0: Hot Air Balloon 1 to Cold Air Home Base. Come in, Mr. Rubin, sir.
1: This is Cold Air Home Base. What's it like up there, Jesse?
0: Amazing, sir. I'm so glad I came up with the idea of a cold air balloon.
1: Well, I did tell you to get us noticed.
0: Oh, they noticed, sir. I'm throwing paper airplanes from up here. Everyone's waving.
1: Don't forget to wave back, Jesse. You're our ambassador of goodwill.
0: And since Cold Air specializes in keeping all the hot air out of your home, this balloon is the perfect symbol for keeping you cool.
1: If you say so.
0: And it's so easy to fly. Just hit this button. And up we go.
1: Sounds like nothing could possibly go wrong.
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1: Read the manual.
0: Great idea, sir. Let's see here. Congratulations on your purchase of the SkyMaster 5000 hot air balloon.
1: Maybe skip ahead a bit.
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0: Here we go, sir. How to land.
1: What's it say?
0: Oh no. I tore out the next page. Remember that paper airplane, sir?
1: Well, what goes up, Jesse?
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14: Yes, let's go. What up, man? It's your boy DJ Pub Dog counting down the top 30 songs of the week. If you're just joining in, now you're super late, man. I already did 20 of the top 30 records. I know everybody's moving around for Labor Day weekend. Hope you're enjoying a nice long weekend. But next weekend, jump in a little earlier. I count down the top 30 songs of the week right here on your favorite station. You're in at a good time. I got 10 of the biggest songs coming up. Plus, right before the number one song, I do have that old school quick mix going down. You didn't miss out on new artist, Janaya. I'll podcast this whole show up when the weekend is done. All right, Trim, Coconut Water is going to keep it going right now. Come on.
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This countdown is your countdown from your downloads, your streams, your requests. I compile them up right here on your favorite station. Who's taking that number 1 spot this week? Will it be Shakira and Burna Boy?

those songs take that number one spot. Put those guesses in right now. Hit me up. It's at DJ Pub Dog. 8 songs that we find out. Let's do a flashback real quick. Not a birthday, but a death anniversary. Rich Homie Quan passed away at the young age of 34 2 years ago in 2024. Let's drop this classic one real quick. Come on.

0: right there for Rich Homie Quan. We lost him at the young age of 34 this weekend, 2 years ago in 2024. Let me know some of your favorite Rich Homie Quan records so we can rock one for you, all right? Drake is going to keep it going right now. Let's go.
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Drake right there going the other way. Coming in at song number 8. He's got 3 songs on the countdown. Too Hard for the Radio came in at song number 18. We still haven't heard Shebang yet. So Drake doing what Drake does, man. And if this countdown was a club countdown, Cheetah Print would definitely be on this too, man. Shout out to everybody rocking with us out in Tucson, Arizona on Hot 98.3. We all over Pennsylvania on every signal out there on Loud Radio, Grooves and VJ. What up? Tag us up. Let us know where you're checking us out from. All right, Cardi B is going to keep it going right now. Let's go.

side. 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

0: Cardi B with Aha. That song is flying, man. As soon as that song came out, I was like, that song is going to be a number one song quick. That is a big record from Cardi B. I got celebrity birthdays going down right after this one from Beyonce and Jay-Z. It's Morning Dew.
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0: and Jay-Z. I like that remix where they flip up all the beats. We got five of the biggest songs coming up, but right now it's time for celebrity birthdays.
1: I heard it's your birthday. It's your birthday. It's your birthday. It's your birthday. Go, go, show.
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0: This weekend, the very lovely, talented Jada Kingdom, she turns 28. Not a birthday, but a death anniversary. Rich Homie Quan passed away at the young age of 34 2 years ago. This weekend, back in 2024, let me know some of your favorite Rich Homie Quan records so we can rock one for you. Idris Elba, he turns 54 this weekend. Iconic Foxy Brown, she turns 48 this weekend. Zan, Lil Zan, he turns 30 this weekend. Macy Gray, she turns 59 this weekend. Monday, September 7th, Eazy-E would have been 62 if we hadn't lost him back in 1995. YK Osiris, he turns 28 on Monday. Not a birthday, but a death anniversary. Mac Miller passed away at the young age of 26 back in 2018 on Monday, September 7th. Let me know some of your favorite Mac Miller records. His song from 10 years ago came back onto the countdown. Let's see where it lands this week. Tuesday, September 8th, Radio Royalty, the homie Big Boy, he turns 57. He shares a birthday with Wiz Khalifa, who turns 39. Pop singer Pink, she turns 47. Got a chance to watch her live. She's a dope live performer. Wednesday, September 9th, funny guy Adam Sandler, he turns 60. Thursday, September 10th, Sheck West, he turns 28. Friday, September 11th, the homie Ludacris, he turns 49. He shares a birthday with Elephant Man, who turns 51. Super producer and DJ Kygo, he turns 35 on Friday. Let's do it for the homie Ludacris. It's his birthday this coming Friday. Let's drop this classic one right here. Yo, Luda, talk to him real quick.
6: Check it out. This is Ludacris. That's right. Spreading Southern hospitality and Southern brutality.

Birthday extra for Luda. It's his birthday this coming Friday. Let me know some of your favorite Ludacris records so we could rock one for you. We got five of the biggest songs coming up. Let's do a future hit real quick. Nipsey Hussle, Ty Dolla $ign, Cardi B right here. This one's called I Just Want to Know. If you want the song to be on the countdown, I want to know. No, seriously though, go request it, download it, stream it. This countdown is your countdown. We just compile them up, right? Future hit right here. Let's go.

0: future hit right there. It's called I Just Want to Know, Nipsey Hussle, Ty Dolla $ign, and Cardi B. If you want that song to be on the countdown, you got to download it, stream it, request it. Once it gets into the top 30, it gets right here on your favorite station. I got five of the biggest songs coming up. Plus, right before the number one song, I do have that old school quick mix. Tyla with Is It Love is going to keep it going next. Don't go anywhere. We'll be right back.
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0: Love Me, former number one song, drops to number three. That means we have a new number one song coming up in a few minutes. And right before that, I do have that old school quick mix. Hope you've been enjoying a nice long Labor Day weekend. Runner up right here is the homie J. Cole with Legacy. Come on.
1: It's song number two, right here on DJ Pup Dog's Top 30 Countdown. I know.

0: on right now. Multiple dates in same cities, just selling them out left and right. Big shout out to the homie J. Cole. He stopped down the show to give your boy some love. Check this out.
1: That just remind me of like the come up, you know what I mean? And this rap shit, not the project that I got, but the actual like journey to get to where I'm at now. And as it started playing, I just remember, y'all made some noise with my nigga Puff Dog in this motherfucker. I seen him in the hallway. Y'all saw him. Our radio station is very supportive of it. Still to this day, I appreciate that shit. That's the type of shit I think about when that song is playing. How many shows we done did here early on, you know what I mean? And if you knew that, would I consider you a day one?
0: Shouts to the homie J. Cole, definitely a real one right there. It was what, like 17 years ago, I was the first person to play Lights Please, and my dog did not forget that, man. Shouts to the homie J. Cole. We

0: That is the Old School Quick Mix. I do a longer version every day. Find me up on the gram. I upload 2 70-minute mixes every week. A lot of people work out to them. It's got new and classic joints. Hit me up so I can send you that link at DJ Pub Dog. Your new number one song on this Labor Day weekend, Shakira and Burna Boy with Die Die. Come on.
1: It's song number one.
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1: 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Right here on DJ.

Die. Shakira and Burna Boy coming in at song number one. We all thought that song would not last after all that soccer FIFA fever, but that song is definitely sticking around. Got its number one spot, man. Shakira's first number one on a rhythm chart like this. Big shout out to Shakira and Burna Boy. Big shout out to Janaya. She was on air with me. She's got this song bubbling.

0: As she was on air with me. If you missed it, I'll podcast this whole show up when the weekend is done. Hit me up. I'll send you a bunch of links at DJ Pub Dog. Appreciate you hanging out with me on this nice long Labor Day weekend. I go by the name of DJ Pub Dog. Appreciate you hanging out with me for the last 3 hours. You can catch up with me and the squad. We got a YouTube page up and all that. It's at DJ Pub Dog Top 30 Countdown. 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Production assistants, Angelica, Gabby, FaZe, Lucas. And thank you to our syndicated partners at G Networks. And of course, thank you to you for rocking out with us. You are definitely part of the show from your downloads, your streams, your requests. I just compile them up. This countdown is your countdown. Appreciate you hanging out with me on this nice long Labor Day weekend. I always leave you off with a positive quote. New artist has been going through it, man. I asked her, what's some of the positive quotes that resonates with her? Check out what she said.
1: I'll reference a quote that my grandma always used to tell me. She would always say, you've got to see it. That's pretty much just you've got to see it.
0: Yeah.
1: Whatever the vision is, yeah, you have to literally see it. Even in the midst of chaos and whatnot, you have to see it. If you don't see it, it won't happen.
0: Yeah.
1: You have to see it.
0: Like that one right there, man. If you got a motivational or positive quote saved up in your phone, tag me up in it. Let me know what station you're listening to me on, and I'll shout you out if I run it, right? I appreciate you hanging out with me. I go by the name of DJ Pub Dog. You can catch me on the air or up in the air. Either way, your boy Pub Dog is on its way up. Enjoy the rest of your day. Enjoy the rest of your week. Stay up, stay blessed. Do not forget to spread love and be kind. Pub Dog, I'm out. One love. Peace.
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0: holding it down, man. That's James Andre Jefferson Jr.
1: What it do, bro?
0: Welcome to another weekend, man. We got a big show. AZ Chike, Belly Gang, Cushington on the show.
2: Yes, we got a good one today.
0: Yes, man. A lot going on in the world, too, man. But look, coming up, we kick the show off every weekend with the Weekend Hate. That's where you call us. You tell us what you want to hate on. The number's 877-817-2888. Get at us. James, anything from this past week you're hating on?
2: I'm hating on the fact we got all these court cases and all these internet lawyers that popped up out of nowhere like they know what's going on.
0: So many trials at the same time.
2: Oh,
0: the Tupac verdict. We have Dirk's trial. Lindsey Clancy.
2: Yeah, all that.
0: Mo3's killer. It's crazy what's going on right now. The David trial.
2: Oh, yeah. He broke, though, so.
0: Yeah. Anyway, man, look, let's get into some new music, kicking things off. Your Weekend Hate's coming up in a few minutes right now, though. Let's get into this. Beyonce and Hov. Woo! This one is crazy. By the way, shout out to Hov, who got off on this one. This is that Morning Dew on the Bootleg Kev Show.

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3: Let's go to the voicemails. What are you hating on?
4: I can't stand it when people leave their open light on when they're closed. Like, that is such a pet peeve. That's all I'm hating on today. I mean, that's every day, though.
3: Oh, I feel you.
4: Thank you.
3: Yeah, if I go to your business and it says you're open, or, you know, the people who be closing 10 or 15 minutes before the closing
5: right
3: hours are on Google, oh, it's so annoying.
5: Oh, yeah. You better open up and make me a sandwich.
3: Yeah, it's annoying.

0: right, look, what about you? What are you hating on?
1: I hate people that don't know how to drive, man. Like, you're telling me traffic don't even exist for real unless it's a crash. Like, people just braking and stopping and going randomly on the road. Like, just drive. Like, just drive. Be too damn slow. Get out the fast lane. It don't make no sense. Holding everybody back, talking about traffic at 9 o'clock in the morning. What the hell is traffic 9 o'clock in the morning for? It's ridiculous, man. People need to know how to drive, bro. But, yeah.
0: The bad drivers are hated on this weekend. Hey, by the way, happy Labor Day weekend to everybody out there.
2: Oh, yeah. Come on now.
0: It is a three-day weekend, man. What are you hating on? Leave us a voicemail, 877-817-2888. Coming up next.
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7: This is Cold Air Home Base. 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
6: 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Remember that paper airplane, sir?
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0: 40 was such a shebang. All of my ops, they des. Please don't put me to the test. They tryna get back on the net. I'm tryna get back in the flesh.
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2: What a dope, man.
1: Yo, man, Labor Day weekend, man. We in full effect. Don't forget AZ Chikes coming up a little later on the show. But, of course, Belly Gang Cushington, one of the hottest rappers out right now, representing the A. He just was on that XXL Freshman cover. He's been going viral. He's on the show in a few minutes, man. Before we talk to him, though, let's get into some new music. Future California Girls, that's on the Bootleg Kev Show.

0: 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It's the Icy Girl Saweetie, and I'm chilling on the Bedcamp Show.
1: Confused, my mommy kissing the girl. Confusing the curse coming up in the cold world. Daddy ain't around, probably out committing felonies. My favorite rapper used to sing.

0: the comments will be tagging you and stuff. What are your thoughts on the Drewski thing?
1: I think at the time, he was just kind of like probably had that character, and it was just like everybody was like, that's me. But like, kind of like the story with white family and stuff wasn't me, but like in the hood, kind of some of that stuff was me. So it's just like, well, what it was, regardless if he went, like, skyrocketed me.
0: Also, man, Belly Gang, you are the father of a special needs child. Your kid is autistic, and I feel like it's dope that you're super transparent about that. What is something you've learned from your son? You know what I'm saying?
1: Man, how to appreciate every little second of life, and also how to be yourself regardless. He don't have a gauge of, like, what people think of him.
0: Right.
1: Like, he don't even have a gauge of, like, if he making too much noise or
0: right.
1: if he ignoring you, like, you know what I'm saying?
0: He's just unapologetically him.
1: Exactly.
0: Yeah.
1: Exactly. So that's the biggest thing I learned from him. You know what I'm saying? He in his

0: that, and how to be patient, man. Like, oh wow, for my little boy. So yeah, I had.
1: You think he brought you back down to like, all right, I got purpose now. I got something I got to come home to.
0: Yeah, yeah, yeah.
2: We got Belly Gang in the building. He got one of the hottest records. The video's out, featuring 21 Savage. I'm gonna let you introduce your new single. Go ahead.
0: Hey, look, this Belly Gang Kush, man, in my new song WTO going, featuring 21 Savage.

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2: What it do, bro?
1: Let's talk about it, man. The Tupac guilty verdict went down earlier this week. Keefe D going down for the murder of Tupac Shakur.
2: About damn time, honestly.
1: Finally, there is some justice in that situation. What's crazy about the Tupac thing is, you know, Diddy was brought up during the trial, essentially being accused of trying to pull some strings to get Tupac hit. Now, obviously, this is all alleged, but this has been something that has been floating around for a very long time.
2: Every conspiracy theorist involved Diddy in it. Every single one I've heard. Not saying it's true, though.
1: Now, how about this, man? Tupac murder trial prosecutor won't rule out going after Diddy if new evidence emerges. So Diddy did not come out of the Tupac murder trial unscathed. And who's to say there isn't some new evidence that could pop up?
2: It could possibly. That prosecutor better be safe. Some baby oil gonna pop up at his front door.
1: Well, he's incarcerated. I think.
2: See, you could DoorDash baby oil though.
1: What?
2: Yeah.
1: What does baby oil have to do with Tupac?
2: We talking about Diddy. That's what we talking about. That's his threat. That's like his little message. I'm gonna drop off some baby oil. Let you know you better stop talking about me.
1: Well, we'll see what happens, man. Pretty crazy. But also, Keefe D plans on appealing the guilty verdict. And in the state of Nevada, appeals have a 98% failure. So he's got about a 2% chance of getting an appeal.
2: How you gonna appeal when you just hold on yourself for like 10 years?
1: Did all kind of podcasts, TV interviews, all that. Coming up, we still got AZ Chike, man. He is on the show, man. First things first, let's get into some new music. Lil Baby, he's back. Produced by Pharrell.

0: 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Car wreck? Kyle will help. 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
1: 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Football Fridays are in full swing, Lauren. And you know what? I want to give a special shout-out to the Carroll Tiger cheerleaders that came in this week. We had so much fun with them.
2: Yeah.
1: And the whole excitement that is high school football is here. And we are ready to do it again next week.
2: That's right. We are continuing and we are going on the road.
1: Hitting the road!
2: That's right. We're headed over to Ingleside to go and hang out with the Ingleside Mustang.
1: That's right. We'll have the IHS cheer squad in studio next week. We'll be at the pep rally over in Ingleside as well. And just continuing the excitement that is high school football.
2: That's right. Football Friday is brought to you by our friends at Texas A&M University of Corpus Christi, Southern Careers Institute, Vivid Photographs, Dynasty Imprints, and Mark Law. And we are ready to keep this thing going.
1: That's right. 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

0: It's the Bootleg Kev Show. We in here with James Andre Jefferson Jr.
1: What a do, bro?
0: Man, look, we got the homie AZ Chike.
1: Oh, yeah.
0: He is on the show up next. He just dropped his new record with Tyler, the Creator. We're going to play that in a few and talk with him. By the way, shout out to Tyler, who killed that record.
1: So
0: video's insane. So we're talking about AZ Chike in a few, but first things first, let's get into this. Kanye West, who just announced 3 new stadium shows, by the way. Phoenix, Dallas, and Houston are getting the Ye experience in person. This is I Can't Wait with the Queen, Lauryn Hill. Off that Bully Deluxe. It's the Bootleg Kev Show.
2: Yes,

0: the ceiling, ceiling, ceiling, ceiling.
1: That right there, brand new AZ Chike featuring Tyler, the Creator. It's called I Look Like My Mama. Look, we got AZ Chike with us. The music video to that song just dropped, all right? And they are just reenacting all the crazy movies in this one, including Napoleon Dynamite.
2: Talk to me. There's a lot going on.
1: What inspired the movies you guys acted out in this music video, Chike? And I, by the way, I love Napoleon Dynamite.
3: It was the director's idea. We actually reenacted 5 movies for the video.
1: Okay.
3: And we reenacted 5. 2 of my favorite movies, 2 of Tyler's favorite movies, and 1 movie we both like in common. Napoleon Dynamite just ended up being one of them.
1: Mm-hmm.
3: So we dressed and did the whole for all 5 movies. It's Napoleon, Men in Black, Paid in Full, Sinners, and Dead President.
2: Dead President.
3: Yeah. Yeah. So we just reenacted all of them. That was the best picture to me.
1: All right. So you announced that your new album, No Rest for the Wicked, is finally coming September 18th. Let's talk about it, man. Tell me about this album artwork. Who is that on the cover?
3: That's my grandma, bro. I picked that picture because she fits the name of that, right? No Rest for the Wicked is basically bad shit gonna happen, right? Like, and it's up to you how you distribute your energy. And it was a lot of bad shit happening for her at that time, but in that picture, you can't tell. Her head tilted back, she got the blood in her hand.
1: Yeah.
3: But she was on hard drugs. Her daughter, my mother, was attended to that. Like, my mother sold hard drugs. We grew up in the crack era. It was either right before or during when she found out she had breast cancer. That's why I chose that one again. She got the pink shirt on. Right. It just, that picture was yelling at me, like, right. You know what I'm saying? And through all the bad, she never stopped loving us, though. You understand what I'm saying? And I think she just fit the name perfectly. It didn't have to be all artsy and No Rest for the Wicked. It's devils and claws and angels. Like, it don't need to be all that. You know what I'm saying? It was just a representation.
1: So shout out to AZ Chike, man. Listen, the new album, I'm looking forward to it. I got some details about it. Everyone should be really excited. That's all I'm going to say. Go watch the full interview on YouTube right now, bootlegkev.com. Coming up, we got to do that No Cap News Report, man. That is on the way, Labor Day weekend style. It's the Bootleg Kev Show.
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0: All right, man, it is Labor Day weekend. Shout out to everybody celebrating the three-day weekend. We are the Bootleg Cap Show, and the No Cap News Report is coming up. That's where James finds the craziest stories in the world, and we talk about them every weekend. What you got?
1: I
0: got
1: to tell you about a guy that was able to turn his robot vacuum, you know, the thing that cleans up the house by itself, into a flock camera.
0: More on that up next. Keep it locked. First, though, let's do this. Cardi B, baby. Hey, by the way, shout out to her. She just announced her Barty Bowl.
1: Oh, man.
0: With Chipotle.
1: They got them lime chips.
0: Yeah, shout out to Cardi B. This that aha.

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The city just made it sweet, you could die better. They mouth, you're full of deceit. Let these cowards tell it. Walking New Orleans with the etiquette of LA yelling. Monster!

0: crazy, scary, spooky, hilarious, hilarious, hilarious.
1: Hey, we're gonna tell you what's going on in these streets, man.
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1: Giving it to you straight, no filter.
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6: Time for the No Cap News right now. What's up, James?
7: Pretty crazy story. So a man in Taiwan discovered his wife was cheating because he was able to turn on the camera in his robot vacuum and seeing that his wife was getting down with a different man. He was able to take that footage and sue his wife for $15,000. She paid up, but she realized that he also did something illegal by secretly recording her. So she sued back, and now he's in jail for 5 months.
6: Well, my whole thing is, if it's at my house and it's my vacuum.
7: Are you on the wrong side of this, brother?
6: No, I'm not. If it's my home and I own the robot vacuum. It's my vacuum?
7: Yes.
6: In my house that I own?
7: Yes.
6: If I feel like I want to turn the damn robot, there's a camera on the vacuum, right. I should be able to do whatever I want with
7: and
6: it.
7: And that's why the wife is arguing, just because I got married doesn't mean I lose my right to privacy.
6: Well, you live in my house, and it's my vacuum. And I got this vacuum because you're too lazy to do the vacuuming yourself, so I had to get the fucking robot.
7: I love
6: your fault in the first place. The robot wouldn't have been there had this lazy been vacuuming herself.
7: Damn. I love that there's all this here. You decided to defend this, man. We got the flop camera robots. We got the 15,000 hits in the gym.
6: Hey, give me I'm going to buy the same robot.
7: Oh, why you need one?
6: I want the vacuum because it'd be fun to mess with my dogs. I better want to see what they do in the middle of the day.
7: Oh, brother, there's something going on over there.
6: Stay by your radio. Coming up, we got more of the Bootleg Kev Show. By the way, I want to give a shout out to James. If you want to follow him for more craziness, you can on Instagram.
7: At James Jefferson J. And yes. TikTok, too.
6: TikTok. Get on that TikTok, man. Let's get into some new music right now, though. Little Uzi Vert, man. He's back. I like this one. It reminds me of some vintage Uzi. It's called Poured. It's on the Bootleg Kev Show.

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0: Follow our producer, at DJ Sam I Am, and we're going to leave you with this one right here. That Fat Smacks, man, this that Butter B. It's new music on the Bootleg Kev Show.

Hey, I've been waiting all night for this moment. I've been waiting all year for this moment. I've been picturing you taking off your clothes for me. I've been literally curving all these souls for you.

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1: This is Gil Collins from Greenville, South Carolina. I want to hear that Butterbeat by Fat Smack.
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3: My name is Jermaine Adams. I'm from Yorktown, Ohio. I'm trying to hear that Chris